Spectrum Day and Night event. Later on that night, I played a Trip to Galaxy techno set inside the club. It's been online for about a week now, and you should definitely go and check it out. Very different than this sound, but also highly recommended. Thank you so much for listening, and I'll see you next week. Take care. Bye-bye.

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0: with the sounds of Torn Radio. How are you? And of course, I'd love to hear from you, so let me know your name and location. Hit us up at Torn Records. So let's get stuck in, shall we? And start off with the hot new collaboration between Lovra and Katie Alex. This is called Tell Me.
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were born out of the We Are Listening writing camp at Torum HQ earlier this year. That is Lovra and Katie Alex and their Peak Time new single that is called Tell Me. Love that record. So welcome along, it's Torum Radio. I'm Danny Reach, back in the mix this week. Stick around, there's loads more coming your way with new music from Tita Lau and James Herr, Sheba San, Tony Romero, and I'll be dropping my new single with Dario Nunes. Can't wait to play you that. We'll also be hearing from Ferric Dawn in Club Torum, and of course, we've got all the usual stuff. We've got Hot Right Now, the Torum Academy track of the week, the Shakedown, a Torum anthem, and a brand new killer cut. But before all of that, check this out. This is the Cassim remix of Mondo Locos from Esteban featuring India Martinez.

0: That is called No Poder Seguir. That's a record that we put together at a Tour Room Tracks writing camp earlier on in the year, and so buzzing that is finally out now on Tour Room Tracks. So it's Danny Reese here with you on Tour Room Radio, and next up is this week's most upfront promos in Hot Right Now.
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0: And this guy has released on Elro, Save Pot Creations, and his own Avatar imprint. And making his debut on Jackie's Music, this is Santé and his new track, You Don't Feel Me.
2: Hot.

0: That's the late great DJ Dan and his last single before he sadly passed away earlier this year. That's his new track with Karabita and Gianni Ryoko out on Raw Authentic, and that one is called One and One. Head of that in the mix was the Sheba San and Zach Daza collaboration. It's out now on Torum Tracks, and that one is called Touch Me. Hope you guys were feeling that one. So Torum Radio with me, Danny Reese, and things are just heating up here on the show. Coming up, we'll be hearing from Ferric Dawn in this week's Club Torum, celebrating his new release on the label. But before we get into that, it's time for this week's standout selection. It's the big one, the Killer Cut, and it's a biggie.
1: Killer.

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0: 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He's here to celebrate his new single called Lost at the End. So here we go. 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
3: Hey everyone, Ferric Dawn here on Tool Room Radio. I've been active in the dance scene for over 20 years now. You might know me from my release on Tool Room last year called Serious. Also released on Tool Room years ago with tracks like Cabella and Wilderness and Wannabe. So I thought it'd be cool to play you some of those. But first up, this is my new release on Tool Room. The track is called Lost at the End with vocals from Darla Jade. It's a proper club banger and I hope you guys like it. So here we go, Lost at the End.
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0: on celebrating his new release, Lost at the End, which is out now on Tour Room. So good to hear some of those records that he's dug back into the crates from the label. Love to hear those records. And of course, if you want to know more about him and where he's playing next, then go and check out his socials at Ferric Dawn. So it's Danny Reese here on Tour Room Radio, and next up, we're going to be shining the spotlight on this week's breakout talent from the Tour Room Academy.
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0: And let's dip back into the track from Alida's Of The New School album from last year. It's this week's Tour Room Academy track of the week from PP Girlfriend and her track, Bia Bia.
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part of the Tourism Academy, then make sure you check out our socials. 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And of course, there's weekly student drops, track breakdowns so you watch how producers make their music, and a whole lot more. It's all in one place. It's on our Instagram page at Tourism Academy. Okay, it's Danny Reese here with you on Tourism Radio, and next up, let's get into some stripped back beats with The Shakedown.

inquiries for another super hot daytime party at the iconic Club Fabric in London. Mark Knight will be headlining Room 1 and bringing some of his favourite artists around at the moment, including Moose T, Michael Gray, Junior Jack, David Penn, Groove P, Odyssey Inc., Suki Soul, Jaeger Rosa, and many, many more. Man, that is a big lineup already. For all the ticket info, head to the Fool's Paradise socials at Fool's Paradise Rex. Okay then, so as we do every single week as we end the hour, let's look into a tour room anthem.

B making her debut on Tour Room Records, released back in 2017, and that is called The Scoop, and it's this week's Tour Room anthem. So that's it for hour one of the show, but don't go anywhere. Hour two is coming up with a special mix from Roland Clark. That is going to be some pure energy. Plus, I'll be back in the hot mix with fresh beats from Cruzy, Marco Lee.

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5: 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It's Danny Reese here, keeping energy alive for the next hour. Coming up, I'm going to be on deck duty for this week's hot mix. But next up, please welcome the legendary Roland Clark. The US DJ, producer and vocalist first got his break into house music way back in 1987 and has since created some incredible music as South Street Player, Urban Soul and a song on tracks from Armin van Helden and has been sampled from the likes of Fatboy Slim. Wow, that is quite a career. This guy is an absolute legend and has recently collaborated with the Tenacious Trio in their update of his classic record, All Right. So here we go. This is Roland Clark in the mix right here, right now on

0: That was a storming mix, my man. Don't forget his latest release with Tenacious out now. It's called All Right on Fool's Paradise.
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0: 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It's time for the Hot Mix.

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Plus, we close out this show with a timeless tune from Paul Johnson. Let's get into it with the number one track on TrackSource this week. It is the Immaculate remix of Everybody Loves the Sunshine.

people on Metaphor, featuring Anthony Flanagan on vocals. Proper gospel house gem from a bloody long time ago now. Dario Diadis and Jinadu dropped Emergency. That's a back catalogue cut from Motive Records. Go and dig that one out. And we had Immaculate open up with their remix of Everybody Loves the Sunshine. Next up, it's Mixed Signals, 021 and Carter with Love Dancing, Groove P on Remix Studio.

fell in love with the culture of house music. The whole experience just grabbed me. I mean, it was the music, of course, but it was the sound, the whole vibe in there that we are proud of, our unity for house music.

I loved the music, and I need more. Yeah.

That was Michael Gray with Universe. That one's out now on Tool Room Records. And that is an awesome change of pace for Michael Gray. A little bit tougher than the stuff we hear from him at the moment. Before that, Mark Masters dropped Hold On, another back catalogue one from Motive Records. Worth going back in the collection for. KPD came through with Hello, and Mix Signals 021 and Carter open up that run with Groove P on remix duties of Love Dancing. Here's the YouTube spiel. You know how it goes. Head to our YouTube channel, Motive Records AU. Hit subscribe, drop us a comment, show us some love. It's always appreciated. Next up is Groover. He's frontally

0: Pick Me Up. And before that, we had Daniel Orpi with Do That. That one's on A-Trax label. Serge Devant and Camille Safia with the Dennis Crude remix of In Your Mind, and Groove Elements open things up with That Run, You Call Me Crazy.
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0: It's Timeless Tune time. Now, the same label that gave us Raw Man Lovers back on episode 345. Paul Johnson was a Chicago house legend. Over 130 EPs, releases on Casual Relief, Dance Mania. Now, this one is different from his Chicago roots. He lands on this French label, Cry D'Amour, and it just fits perfectly with its filtered, warm, late-night French touch. It samples Black Ivory's White Wind from 1976, and it's something beautiful with that sample. It's a cherished record in my collection. And sadly, Paul passed away in 2021, so it's nice to be able to drop a bit of his music. This is Paul Johnson with White Winds.

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Can you feel it? I said, can you feel it?

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1: We have got music coming from Kerry Chandler, Ash Lauren, Pevin Everett, Dafs and more.
2: As well as a few exclusive plays of tracks that we're excited about forthcoming on some of the Defected sub-labels. Not to mention

0: Croatia this year. Woo-hoo. In a few weeks, actually. Mm-hmm. And the track before that was Kerry Chandler featuring Arnold Jarvis, Inspiration.
1: I love that one too. And if you're hearing from us for the first time, we are In The Loop, which is many things. We can't really put it in a box, but it's a house music community we've built, which is all about celebrating deep soulful house, but also things that's

0: Beautiful Moving.
1: And the one that you're listening to now is Mads Linky featuring Jenna G, Fly. When I first heard this track, it was this year, March, at Southport Weekender during Lev's set. And this track honestly stood out so much to me. I just loved it.

0: stage at Defected Croatia. She'll play tunes you've never heard and ones that are in your favourite locker.
1: Defected Croatia, for me, I went for the first time, how old were we?
0: 21, maybe?
1: 20.

0: taste so much, and the site is beautiful. The community that they have is absolutely amazing. It's a very passionate and diverse crowd, and we feel very fortunate to be a part of it this year.
1: Yes, we are actually taking over the Olive Grove, which is the one underneath the like transparent roof, and it's where the yoga takes place in the day. And we have got ourselves doing the opening hour, then our friend Lev, followed by
0: Kyle Say, who is honestly one of my favourite producers of all time, Synthie and Luke Solomon. So that is the place to be on the Thursday at 8 p.m.
1: Yeah, see you there.
0: So, back to the music. This track playing right here is a new one from the legend that is Pevin Everett. This song recently released, I believe, early 2026. Mm-hmm. And I'm a big sucker for Pevin Everett.
1: I think his
0: voice is absolutely phenomenal, and he can make any track.

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0: on this one. Jakarta, Ride the Storm. It is a fusion of two of my favourite things. Deep Burns, Pepe Braddock, and Spoken Vocal. Can't go wrong.
1: Also played you Copyright and Imani Wise Man on

coming in. This one right here is the Ralph Session Basement Mix of Demarcus Lewis and DJ Lady D, A Deep Felt Love, out forthcoming on Sulfuric Deep. I'm a big fan of the original record, and I'm also a big fan of Ralph Session, so

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2: 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I'm Lenny Fontana, and right now we have lined up behind me playing a new track from Positiva Records from Arnold Kost and DeRay. Check this one out, I just got it from Hyperactive, and we're going to play some cool stuff throughout the hour, and I'll make sure I present it and let you know what it is. As well, we're going to play two classic tracks, one classic house or pre-house track, and one disco. And that last track for disco is going to be a tribute track to the lead singer who just passed away from the band Instant Funk that was on Sal Soul Records.

Doctors right here with Second Chance, and the track before was from Frank Verglio called Clouds. He used Atmosphere strutting it, so it's a pretty hot track, but this one's really slamming. I love this. It's very summer.

playing so that we can keep up with the playlist. So last track with that beautiful male vocal was by Captain Sky. The track was called Moonchild. That was Terry Hunter's club mix on his record label. And this one from the West Coast, Eddie Amador with Always Gonna Be Your Friend. It's Eddie Amador's Spirit-Filled Remix. If you're just joining us, welcome to the Current Power Records Radio.

0: promos from. His name is Lee Freeman, and he made this track called Need Ya, Want Ya with Rochelle Fleming's famous vocal from First Choice. Let's see who can guess what vocal that is.
1: I got something here that you don't ever want to turn down. I got something for your mind, your body, and your soul.

chosen few DJs, Terry Hunter, with his remix, gets together with Wayne Williams, and they pull out this track called Stand Up. And the last track before this one is from The Vision, featuring Andrea Triana, called Mountains, Danny Krevitz, re-edit mix. I think that's a winner.

and every week, right here, coming live out of NYC. I want to say to you, have a great week, wherever you are, a great weekend, and we'll get back together soon.

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0: this run in beautiful Vancouver. I've also got to mention two very special parties last weekend, Purified Berlin and the Nora and Elke show at Woodstock 69 in Bloemendaal on Sunday. Were both so much fun. That setting at Woodstock is unbeatable. We had such a long, stunning sunset by the beach, and the energy there of the crowd is just incredible. Europe's been super hot these last few weeks. Berlin was a real test at the show. Nobody showed signs of slowing down, though, which was really cool. Fantastic energy. I had some friends from the States visiting come see these shows, and they just could not believe that we mostly live without air conditioning in Europe, and that hotel we stayed in Berlin, oh goodness, it was so hot, it was an oven. People just slept with their doors open, so you would walk through the hallway and just hear people sleeping as all the rooms were open. It was so unbearable. And then we had these massive summer thunderstorms, which caused several airports to shut down and flights diverting. I had so little sleep the last 2 weeks. Either it was too hot or some other chaos happening. Honestly, it was a mission to make my flight even out of Europe. But I did. Now, this week I've got some new music from Fahlberg, Massan, Paraleven, Farves, Alfa Romeo, and plenty more. But let's kick things off with a cool release from By the Lights and Altamira. This is Sakura.
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0: featuring Galia. Right, guys, this Friday, the 10th of July, I'm super excited to finally return with Purified to New York. Joining me at the Summer Stage in Central Park will be Antim, Kidnap, Corin Cavini, and Jack Emery. Super cool soundscape there. And it's been 2 years now since our last Purified in New York, as in 2025. Last year, our show was cancelled as part of the Mirage closing. So I'm now super happy we're finally back and at Central Park with Purified. I can't wait. After that, I'll be closing out my current US run at Palma Day Club in Charleston on Saturday the 11th. Now back to the music. It's a very cool release from Antio featuring Marouge. This is I Cared For You.
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1: Herbie, my headphones are not loud enough.
0: All right, yo, Dre, pump it up some. How's that?
1: Yeah.
2: BT's in the groove. Yes, I'm back on the move. It's the thrill of the kill, because I got nothing to lose. I'm at the top of the key. 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And oh, how they scream. Swan to nothing but falling. 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So turn your speakers way up until your ears start to pop. And if your mom starts beefing, say mom to the wop. So turn your speakers way up.

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1: Good evening. Welcome back to another episode of Gems.

Thank you for tuning in so far. I'll read a couple of track IDs for you. So the first song we had was The Basic Bastard by iCube. Then we had Little Giant Human Robot, the Low Res remix by Alan Bialo. Kudika Dub by Latrek. And I Think About You, the Geiger mix by Hiker Voss. This one here is Wirework by Misk. Thank you so much for staying tuned. Hit till 8:30. Gems. Let's keep it rolling.

acoustic minimal tech track. Before that, we had Baby Kate by Heartthrob. This one here is Dr. Evil, the B. McCarthy remix. Thank you so much for tuning in. If you love what we do here on Kiss, head across

who sings "Pull Us a Shout Out," which brings me to the shout outs. A big shout out to Mark Clyburn, Melvin Wong, and Rebecca Nugent. Thank you so much for supporting the show. It means the absolute world.

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What's a rock and roller? And I'll tell them. It's not about drums, drugs, and hospital dreams. 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We all like a bit of a good life. Some the money, some the drugs, others the sex game. The glamour, or fame.

0: Being tuned in, this one is C'est La Vie, the K-Class Epic Club remix, as requested by Ms. Molly, who's in the studio with me tonight. Bit of fun, why not? Before that, we had Wave Speech, the Junior Vasquez remix by Pete Lazenby. We also had Crafty by Paul Rogers, classic progressive house track. And we also had Roller, the Avros remix, with Louis Cut, and also Dancing in Dark Rooms, the Quiver dub. Make sure to stay tuned in after the ads. We'll keep the fun going. Thanks so much for listening in.
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0: episode of Gems Gems. I'll just do a quick read back of the tracks that were played in that last bracket. We had Beats and Pieces, 01 by Peace Division, Atom Bomb, the Atomix 6 mix by Fluke. We also had I Feel Stereo by Dino Lenny, After Hours by 2-Bit Pie, Stargazer by Deep Sky, and this one is Ultraviolet Light by Reptent, Melbourne local amazing artist. Thank you so much for, being here. I'll see you guys this time next week, Monday, 7 to 8:30. Next up, we have Positive Education. 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

Good evening and welcome to Positive Education. You're here with Audia. Thanks for tuning in as always. Tonight we turn our attention to one of the most important production duos British dance music has ever produced. Across the next 90 minutes we'll trace the story of Neil Barnes and Paul Daly, together known as Leftfield. The act that helped invent Progressive House, redefined what a dance album could be, and built a reputation for the loudest, heaviest sound system in live electronic music. From the earliest days of UK House, through the founding of their own Hard Hands label, the landmark Leftism album and the chart-topping Rhythm and Stealth, Leftfield fused house, dub, reggae, techno and electro into something unmistakably their own. Music built on bass weight, patience and attitude. Along the way, they pulled in collaborators nobody saw coming. John Lydon of the Sex Pistols, reggae voices like Earl 16 and Danny Red, the poet Lem Sissay, hip-hop pioneer Afrika Bambaataa, and rapper Roots Maneuver. This is Leftfield 101. We begin in 1990. Before Leftfield was a duo, it was Neil Barnes alone releasing a track called Not Forgotten on the Outer Rhythm label. Slower, deeper, and dubbier than the house music around it, the record landed so far ahead of its time that journalists reached for a

phrase to describe it. And the term progressive house began circulating largely because of this record. Shortly after its release, Barnes brought in Paul Daly, a percussionist who'd been playing with a man called Adam, to help rework it. And the left field duo was born.

Blifield's first track there from 1990. This is Not Forgotten. The follow-up came in 1991 with More Than I Know. And by now, Paul Daly was in the picture, reworking the early material with Barnes as the partnership took shape. But behind the scenes, things had already turned sour. A contract dispute with Outer Rhythm left the duo unable to release original material under the Leftfield name for the best part of 2 years. Rather than disappear, they went on one of the greatest remix runs of the era, reworking React to Rhythm, Inner City, Renegade Soundwave, and even David Bowie, and used the momentum to found their own label, Hard Hands. That period of frustration ended up defining them: total independence, total control, and a sound nobody else could touch.

That was More Than I Know. With Hard Hands up and running, the First Fruits arrived in late 92 with Song of Life, the record that pushed Leftfield out of the underground and towards the charts. Everything that would define leftism is already here. The long dubby intro, the tribal percussion, the patience to let a groove build for minutes at a time before paying it off. This is the sound of progressive house maturing into something cinematic.

Song of Life, what a work of art it is. And then came the record that changed everything. Neil Barnes had known John Lydon, Johnny Rotten of Sex Pistols, since he was 19, through a mutual friend. The duo spent the best part of 2 years convincing him to step up into the studio, and when he finally did, the result was Open Up. Punk fury welded to a relentless house groove. Released in November of 1993, it reached number 13 on the UK charts, but not without drama. As Lydon snarled, "Burn, Hollywood, burn," real wildfires were tearing through the hills around Los Angeles. And the single's film strip video found itself pulled from television at the peak of its run. Controversy aside, Open Up proved dance music could carry genuine menace and personality, and it set the stage for one of the most anticipated debut albums of the decade.

That's segment one. From a bedroom experiment on Out of Rhythm to John Lydon setting the charts alight. Coming up after the break, Liftism, the album that proved British house music could go the full distance.

0: We acknowledge the people of the Kulin Nation as the traditional owners of the land on which our work in the community takes place. 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
3: Welcome back to Left Field 101. In January 1995, Left Field released their debut album, Leftism. It reached number 3 on the UK charts, earned a Mercury Prize nomination, losing out to Portishead's Dummy, and was later described by Q Magazine as the first truly complete album experience to be created by house musicians, and the first quintessentially British one. Q also made another observation that will sound familiar to long-time listeners of this show, that with Leftism, Left Field joined Underworld, The Prodigy, and Orbital as dance acts who had proven themselves across the full album. Every one of those artists has had their own 101 on the show. Tonight, the circle closes. Funnily enough, the duo themselves initially hated it. Paul Daly admitted that they listened back and thought it sounded, in his words, a mess. So they went back, reworked the running order, and chopped things out until it played as one continuous journey. It's that obsessive sequencing that makes Leftism what it is. We start with Afro Left, Left Field at their most tribal and hypnotic. Fronted by vocalist Jum Jum, whose chant rides waves of polyrhythmic percussion, it's a track that shows just how far outside the standard house template this album was willing to go. It even became a club hit in the United States.

One of Neil Barnes's greatest talents was choosing vocalists that nobody associated with dance music. A devoted fan of the shoegaze band Curve, he invited their singer Tony Halliday into the studio, and the result was original. A sultry, smoky fusion of rock atmosphere and slow-burning electronics. Decades on, it still sounds like nothing else on the album. Proof that Leftism was never just a collection of club tracks.

Next is Space Shanty. 7 minutes of surging euphoric momentum, and for many fans, the secret heart of the album. Never released as a single, never pushed to radio, and yet ask a room full of leftism devotees for their favourite track, and this is the one that keeps on coming up. It's the album's sequencing genius at work. After the moodier stretches, Space Shanty is pure liftoff. Acid lines snaking over relentless tribal drums, building and releasing for 7 straight minutes. If leftism is a journey, this is the moment the afterburners kick in.

We close the segment with Storm 3000. Leftism at its most forward-looking, folding jungle rhythms and bass pressure into the album's house framework. In 1995, this was a signpost as to where UK dance music was headed next. And it points to the other side of the left field legend, the live shows. The sound system became notorious. At a 1996 show at London's Brixton Academy, the bass was reportedly so intense that dust and plaster began falling from the ceiling. The volume levels entered UK dance folklore.

0: That's segment two, Leftism, the Mercury-nominated landmark that proved a house album could be a journey rather than a compilation. Still to come, a Guinness ad that shook the world, the godfather of electro, and a number one album.
1: 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So here's a reminder to

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2: Welcome back for the final chapter of Leftfield 101. After Leftism, Leftfield took nearly 5 years to deliver a follow-up. When Rhythm and Stealth finally arrived in September of 1999, it went straight to the number one on the UK album chart and earned their duo their second Mercury Prize nomination. Darker, heavier, and more stripped back than its predecessor, it swapped euphoria for bass, weight, and menace. And no track carries more menace than this one, Fat Planet. It's pure pressure, a growling, relentless techno workout that found its way into living rooms around the world and as the soundtrack to the Guinness Surfer advert, which included white horses erupting out of a breaking wave. That ad is still regularly voted one of the greatest television commercials ever made, and it turned an album track into one of the most recognisable pieces of electronic music on the planet.

From one icon to another, for Africa Shocks, the album's lead single, Liffield reached back to the source, recruiting Afrika Bambaataa, the godfather of electro and one of the founding fathers of hip-hop. The result is a brutal, twitching electro throwdown that connects 1982's Planet Rock directly to the UK underground of 1999. It cracked the UK top 10, dance music history folding back on itself.

0: The album's opening track came next as a single. Dusted hands the microphone to a young Roots Maneuver, whose booming, confident vocal rides one of the duo's darkest productions. Where leftism looked to reggae sound system culture, Rhythm and Stealth pulled British hip-hop into the fold, years before that crossover became fashionable.
1: I mean, a guy said one freestyle. There will be no blouse, not freestyle. The style is not free. The style is expensive. All right, old tight shoes.

That was Dusted, and now we move to the last from Rhythm and Stealth, which is Swords. It shows the other side of the album, haunting and hypnotic, with American soul singer Nicole Willis drifting across skittering breaks and deep bass. It's left field stealth in action. Less about impact and more about atmosphere pulling you slowly under.

In 2002, the story seemed to end. Barnes and Daly went their separate ways and left field fell silent. When Neil Barnes revived the name for live shows in 2010, Paul Daly chose not to return, leaving Barnes to carry the project forward alone. The question was whether left field could still matter, and 2015's alternate light source answered it emphatically. A closing track tonight, Universal Everything, is 7 minutes of slow-building, hypnotic techno that stands proudly against anything in the back catalogue. The bass weight, the patience, the pressure. 16 years on from Rhythm and Stealth, and it was all still there.

0: Well, that brings us to the end of Liftfield 101. Tonight we traced a journey from a solo experiment that helped name Progressive House, through the remix years and Hard Hands, the landmark Liftism, the chart-topping rhythm and stealth, and into the modern era with Neil Barnes still flying the flag. Few acts have ever made bass feel so physical, or made dance albums feel so complete. Liftfield didn't follow British dance music, they built one of its foundations. This has been Positive Education on KISS FM Australia. I am Audia, thank you so much for joining me, and I'll see you next Monday night. Until then, bye for now.
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1: Hey, Candy Radio with me, Mark Doyle. Back for another weekend of the best Head Candy anthems that we found around the internet and record companies and wherever else we look for them. We played you What's Real, Sunburn, or Subna. Subna. I call them Sunburn, but Subna, apparently. Under the Moonlight. Second track from them. Falling Into Time. Miguel Miggs, Make a Wish, Barry H. Hayes, and Dancing in the Moonlight, Cali. That's how we began the show. Random Soul, Lay It on the Line, Jay Vegas on the mix. 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
1: Head Candy Radio with me, Mark Dawe. Got to say a massive, massive thank you to everyone that joined us for Decadence. Last weekend, we were dancing in the car park, open air style, down at Club Colette in Birmingham with the Decadence crew. Thank you so much to Dave Rowland, Paul Morell, and the rest of the team as well. What a great afternoon. We played you. Random Soul later on the line. Shining Jaegerosa. Get Closer, Sergeant Slick. And Joyful Noise, the Revival House Project. Kicking off the last four tracks into this hour. This Life Living, Mark Cotterell. 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
1: And Martina Budd and the Ladies on Mars. We love them so much. Great track. Closing out the first hour of the Head Candy radio show this weekend. Dancing in the Rain, one of my favourite tracks of the moment. Superman Lovers. We move on to the Head Candy second hour and the Head Candy four. Four tracks we deem essential for a night on the town, but this one will work as well.

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3: Hour two of the Head Candy radio show, and that means it is the Head Candy four tracks we deem essential for a night on the town with Head Candy. That night on the town could be, Glasgow this week. Have you got your ticket? It's going to be a big one. That's tonight, it's Friday. If you haven't got your ticket by now, you're probably not coming, and you are going to miss out. Then I'm taking myself off for a little pre-summer holiday because I need a rest, so I can come back and give you lots more amazing Head Candy music. Hour two begins with Groove Armada, Love's Theme. 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
1: 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Love's Theme, Groove Armada, Spirit, Jaegerosa, and the amazing Miss Suki Soul. She's with me in Glasgow tonight. Lover's Walk, The Audio Whores, and Be With You, Sergeant Slick. The music continues with one of the men that started it all for Head Candy, Stonebridge. Brand new track, Dancing Till Sunrise. 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

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Four tracks to play you out to the end of the hour. We played you Dancing Till Sunrise, brand new from our Swedish godfather, Stonebridge. Move It, Mark Rao. Not our Mark Rao, different one. It's Mark Rao, different one. Not a Newcastle Mark Rao. Might be him, don't think he is. Move It, Sugarstar on the re-edit. Love at the End, Ferret Dawn. And Josh Baker and Poppy Bascom, My Place. Meanwhile, we play you this, Friday Fever, Reburn and Mont Blair. Head Candy is in the house.

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The wonderful Mr. Lil Joey, Mark Henderson, and Mike Van Loon. Thank you. Part of the team involved in bringing Head Candy to life. We played you My Place. Actually, we played you Friday Fever, Reburn and Montclair. Where Is My Love, Rollback. I Disappear Again, Killer McKay. And this one, Malin and In a Dream. Hope you enjoyed the radio show this week. Share the love. Tell other people to join us on YouTube, subscribe, and never miss a show. We are also on podcast. We are also on numerous stations around the world. But we would love to see you on YouTube. We would love you to just press that button. Press that subscribe button. That's all we want. Our little affirmation that we're doing okay. Come on. Until next week, same time, same place. Mark.

Stonebridge. Move It, Mark Rowell. Not our Mark Rowell, different one. It's Mark Rowell, different one. Not a Newcastle Mark Rowell. Might be him, don't think he is. Move It, Sugarstar on the re-edit. Love at the End, Ferret Dawn. And Josh Baker and Poppy Bascom, My Place. Meanwhile, we play you this, Friday Fever, Weburn and Mont Blanc. Head Candy is in the house.

Fresh. Hey, Candy Radio with me, Mark Doyle, and not forgetting the people that don't have the microphone, our wonderful team who puts this whole amazing, amazing thing together. The wonderful Mr. Lil Joey, Mark Henderson, and Mike Van Loon. Thank you. Part of the team involved in bringing Head Candy to life. We played you Friday Fever, Reburn and Montclair. Where Is My Love, Rollback. I Disappear Again, Kevin McKay. And this one, Malin and In a Dream. Hope you've enjoyed the radio show this week. Share the love. Tell other people to join us on YouTube, subscribe, and never miss a show. We are also on podcast. We are also on numerous stations around the world. But we would love to see you on YouTube. 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That's all we want. Our little affirmation that we're doing okay. Come on. Until next week, same time, same place. Mark Doyle bidding you farewell.

0: We acknowledge the people of the Kulin Nation as the traditional owners of the land on which our work in the community takes place. 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

brothers and sisters, let me tell you, in a world divided by screens and greed, where the rich get richer and the poor still bleed, there's a place where we're equal, where we're free. 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We gather together no matter the weather. Under one roof, we're stronger together. We're stronger together.

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4: The DC 38 celebrations continue this week as we head back to June and a massive party at Mandarin Tent we did in Buenos Aires. Also joining us for this one were Victoria Engel, Bart Skills, went back to back with Constantine Siebold.

Gwyneth's crowd are always some of the most passionate people I get to play for, and this night was no exception. This week on Drumcode Live, it's me, Adam Beyer, recorded live from Buenos Aires, Argentina.

shaman are carrying the message into society that we now

When was the last time you felt truly at peace? Truly at one with yourself? Calm and collected, with no screens, no distractions. When was the last time you truly let go? When was the last time you felt at one with the world around you? Surrounded by nothing but love, immersed in peace and tranquility. How much do you want this feeling back? How much do you truly want it?

Okay, massive thanks to everyone listening in Buenos Aires. You always give Drum Code so much love, whether it's at our parties, through our releases, or by supporting this radio show. So a huge thank you to everyone who joined us for this one. I'll see you again soon. Next week, I'll be at Awakenings Festival and Ultra in Croatia. So if you're heading over, I'll see you there. If not, I'll be back here as usual with another edition of Drum Code Live. Until then, have a good one, whatever you're up to. And

0: 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How much do you want this feeling back? How much do you truly want it? How much do you want this feeling back? How much do you truly want it? How much do you want this feeling back? How much do you truly want it? How much do you want this feeling back? How much do you truly want it?
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1: Guess what? My name is Don Diablo, and we're back with another big episode, bringing you the freshest house music from around the world, right here, right now, in future style. And yes, indeed, I got a special surprise for you guys. I got a remix coming out by the one and only amazing Becky G. Yes, always wanted to remix one of her records. So got to remix her single Epa, and I made it a house banger. So hope you guys enjoy it. It's a worldwide premiere. So let's get it started. Let's get it kicking right here, right now. Hex, take it away, buddy.
2: 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Please make sure your seat backs and tray tables are in their full upright position.

Becky G, Epa, Don Diablo remix out this Friday all around the world. Very excited about that. Been testing it out in my sets. Been going down a treat. So I'm very, very happy it's coming out finally. And yeah, I want to play another record I'm very excited about by Malik Mustache. He's all the way from Brazil. He's now a solo act. He was a duo before. He got inspired to making this track while he was traveling through Europe. And we are very happy to support him on his new journey. This one's called Baby Boy, and it is a worldwide premiere.

0: in the mix. We're taking off. Yes, indeed. Another artist from Brazil this week on our Hexhibition label. I hope I pronounced this right. Kaique Carvalho. And the track's called Swing. It definitely swings. So, indeed, it is a worldwide premiere. And indeed, it's coming out this week in our Hexagon family. Hexhibition. Hex, take it away, buddy. Swing.
1: 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More world first plays. This is Kaique Carvalho with Swing.

before we go into the Demo Day track of the week, let's play the Hexagon throwback track of the week. Not much words needed. This track still stands the test of time. Came out 3 years ago. It's called Stalker Syndrome, which is pretty accurate listening to the lyrics, by a spin-off, and I love it. So I wanted to play it for you guys once again. This is the Hexagon throwback track of the week. Enough.

0: Yes, indeed. That was the throwback track of the week. Spin-off Stalker Syndrome. The throwback hexagon track, I should say. And yeah, right now it's time for the Demo Day track of the week. We got a project. Two players, Ruben Garcia and Ruben Pachon from Spain. And yeah, they're a project focused on house music, heavily inspired by classic rave sounds, old school energy, and modern club music. Yes, and they sent us a track called Higher. We loved it. We like it. And yeah, we are introducing the act. They're also known as UFO Project, but they're focusing more on bass music for that. And this is UFO Project. And indeed, it is a banger. And indeed, it's house music. It's classy. And it is the Demo Day track of the week. Hex, you know what to do. Utopia 93, Higher, Demo Day track of the week.
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0: strapped in. It's time for a guest mix. Yes, oh yes, oh yes. By the one and only Free Jack. I'm very excited for this one. It's packed with 11 bangers. And yeah, we don't have much time left, so let's get it cracking. Let's play the mix and let's go. Free Jack guest mix here on XCOW Radio.
1: 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And when Don asked me to put together a guest mix for Hexagon Radio, you just don't say no. So this one, crammed with exclusive unheard Free Jack remixes and edits that you are only going to hear here today. Well, I hope there's something for everybody. I hope you enjoy it. Let's go.
2: Do it now. 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

Let you in a flash of light, yeah. Timing felt a little right, yeah. Read you like a paragraph, yeah. 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Body talk, no dialogue. No mistakes, no monologue. Same wave, same frequency. You feel like the best of me.

0: Well, well, well, that was it. This was Hexagon Radio for this week. Shout out to Free Jack. We had such a packed show that we don't have time for the chill time track of the week. We'll do that next time. I'll be back, same time, same place. Love as always. Yours truly, Don. Take care of yourself. Always. Catch you on the flip side. Bye.
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0: 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It's Oliver Helms here, and welcome back to Healthy Radio. I'm glad you're here, and I'm stoked to be back on your airwaves with some amazing new music this week. 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

0: We acknowledge the people of the Kulin Nation as the traditional owners of the land on which our work in the community takes place. 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